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It would be the living end, wouldn't it? Good morning, you're with Georgia, taking you through to midday today, right on 29:30, half past 11. And still time to enter into the Pine River Show draw for that family pass, great value for two adults and two children. Fast track your way, just text in 0411 626 997 and tell us what night the Rodeo is on at the Pine River Show for 2026. Also, Rockin' the Bridge tickets, still a few left, and jump online, trybooking.com, or you can go to 997fm.com.au and click on the link on our website. 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We're going to get straight back into it on 997 Bridge FM.

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0: 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Have your panels been cleaned in the last 12 months? 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Call